0: shake it, baby. Yeah. You can shake it one time for me.
1: Hit a hit a has it come over, baby. Oh, Lord, she ain't gonna.
0: Now let's get real low one time. I'll shake it, baby, shake it. 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And that's when you got it. Yeah.

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Maybe the point of life is live. 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

0: 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What did you expect to find? What did you expect to
1: 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Who's gonna be our future?
2: It's your responsibility to do something about it.
3: 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All I have to find is the lock.
4: Now listen to me, all of you.

It's like I'm 17 again, peach fuzz on my face. Looking on the case, trying to find a hella taste. Oh my God, I'm on the chase. Chevy, it's getting kinda heavy. Relevant, selling it, dipping away. Time keeps slipping away. Zipping the safe, flipping for pay. Tipping like I'm dripping in paint. Up front, folk, like a leaf of

0: des Boutières, RDB, Radio des Baskets, RDB, Radio des Big Boss, RDB.
1: Buy it, use it, break it, fix it, trash it, change it, mail, upgrade it, charge it, point it, zoom it, press it, snap it, work it, quick erase it, write it, cut it, paste it, save it, load it, check it, quick rewrite it, plug it, play it, burn it, rip it, drag it, drop it, zip and zip it.